0: Vinayaka Multi Speciality Hospital, Dr. CBRS Gajapati Raju Sagiraju, PDCC Surgical Gastroenterologist Laparoscopic Surgeon, Dr. GN Divyateja Sagiraju, MSOBG Gynec and Laparoscopic Surgeon,
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0: Also, Dusty and Messy, I want you to tidy up the house.
1: Okay, Ma, we will do it.
0: First, tell me, who is going to do what?
1: I am going to clear up the books.
2: I am going to sweep and mop the floor.
1: I am going to dust all the shelves and furniture.
2: I am going to arrange flowers in the vase.
0: That is fine. Start doing now.
3: What dishes are you going to cook, Meena?
0: Yes, I have planned it already. I am going to make some puris and vegetable kurma. I am going to make some cutlets too.
3: What sweet dish are you going to make, Meena?
0: Oh yes, I forgot. What shall I make?
3: Why not some payasam?
0: Yes, that's fine. I am going to get busy now. Will you help me in kitchen?
3: Oh, sure. Let's go to kitchen now.
4: Did you listen to the conversation, children? The family has planned well for a future action. When there is pre-planning for a future action, going to form is used. Jaragaboye vishyaniki munduga planning unnappudu going to vaadtamu. So children, the going to form is used when there are some indications or symptoms for a future action. Ante jaragaboye vishyaniki evaina soochanalu kanabadinappudu, udaharanaku it is going to rain now. Or there is pre-planning for the future action. Ante jaragaboye vaatiki munduga planning unnappudu. As in, I am going to clean the room. Now children, listen to me carefully and say what I am going to do now. Ee radio karyakramam vintunna pillalu, meeru kuda javabu cheppali. 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
1: You are going to write on the blackboard.
5: Good. I have a book in my hand and I am looking for my glasses. I have a book in my hand and I am looking for my glasses. What am I going to do?
1: You are going to read.
5: Good. That woman is carrying a bucket full of clothes and walking towards the well. That woman is carrying a bucket full of clothes and walking towards the well. What is she going to do?
1: She is going to wash the clothes.
5: Fine. Those boys are carrying a bat, a ball and stumps. What are they going to do? Those boys are carrying a bat, a ball and stumps. What are they going to do?
1: They are going to play cricket.
5: Good. That man is carrying a plough and walking towards the fields. What is he going to do? That man is carrying a plough and walking towards the fields. What is he going to do?
1: He is going to plough the field.
5: Correct. Ee vakyam meeku ardhamainda? Plough ante nagali. ఫీల్డ్ అంటే పొలము. నాగలి ఎత్తుకొని పొలం వైపు నడుస్తున్నాడు ఒక మనిషి. అతడేం చేయబోతున్నాడు? హీఈస్ గోయింగ్ టు ప్లవ్ ద ఫీల్డ్ అంటే అతడు పొలం దున్నబోతున్నాడు. దున్నడానికి కూడా ప్లవ్ అనే అంటాము. నౌ లిసన్ టు ద నెక్స్ట్ వన్. ఐ హియర్ థండర్, ఐ సీ లైట్నింగ్ అండ్ ఐ ఆల్సో సీ బ్లాక్ క్లౌడ్స్. వాట్స్ గోయింగ్ టు హ్యాపన్? ఐ హియర్ థండర, I see lightning and I also see black clouds. 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
5: 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What am I going to do?
1: You
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